0: 24 out of Montsbais, patrol check at the Coral Creek campground. Code 4.
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0: on the voice 76 to the DB. What's Cirque's?
1: Tony Boy, 1017 with Elizabeth Alvarez, who's code 30, advising she had punched and kicked him, and he pushed her away, and likewise he pinched her. He's going to be outside by his truck, wearing a white t-shirt and khaki shorts, and she's going to be inside. Towards Success Drive, hauling a black trailer and his truck.
0: Well, you were cut off on the last part, Kenneth.
1: The male half is GOA towards Success Drive. He's going to be hauling a black trailer.

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1: 685.
0: We're going to advise CHP in order to a reckless that was last seen at 11189 East Tillery Road. It was a white Camaro type of vehicle that was driving at a high rate of speed and T8 into RP's mailbox, last seen heading westbound.
1: Okay.

Flynn, see if I say copy of 415 verbal. 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The RP advised the address is 395 Santa Fe Street. Advising the sister is HBD and out of control. Still trying to get her.

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0: 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I believe the sister is a Jasmine Estrella, and she is hitting the mom currently.
1: Copy. Keep fine.

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0: 20 Charles, I say units code 4.
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0: 7.
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0: Lynn, be my side. Just for information, there's going to be a reckless call pending when you're available.
1: 685, back off. Issue me a case number for 6 Frank 10. 670 will have my next.
0: 10-4. DR number is going to be 6702, 6702.
1: Tim
0: 4, 1801.

0: Westway 76, to set the area on the reckless prior to the fraud.
1: 10-4.
2: Westway 21, William, myself, and 20, Andrew, 23.
1: 10-4.

0: right side, Sonny boy. You can go with pending.
1: 20 boy 10 4, have a 602 in progress. 19459 Avenue 144. 19459 Avenue 144. It's an eviction property. House is vacant and people are going back and forth in the house. HMA and HFA, last seen wearing t-shirt jeans.
0: 20 boy, I copy. 76.
1: 20 boy Shepard.
2: Flight 7685, 23 on incident 415.
1: Shepard.

0: 24 Adam Bayside. Can you copy a civil matter?
1: 24 Adam.
0: It's going to be 33675 Hot Springs Road, 33675 Hot Springs Road. RP's advising three saddles and a bridle taken, no forced entry. Believes it was her sister, Emily, who took them. Adam, that can possibly be handled by 1021. It's got a 1021 request in the call.
1: 24 Adam, I copy.
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2: Nice day, 21 Mike.
1: 21 Mike.
2: Options are provided to RP. I'll be tending on port 76 to call 400.
1: 10 bar. Last unit, you're 10-1. Six eight five. You've got some static, just revise. Ten four. Case number is going to be 6704.

0: description.
1: Affirmative 20 boy. It's going to be an HMA and an HFA. Last thing wearing t-shirt, jeans. Hispanic female has a backpack with her. They're on bikes. Adam Baisaya, can you copy an AOA for CPS on Reservation Road? AOA for CPS, 129 South Reservation Road, 129 South Reservation Road. They're requesting assistance for a child abuse investigation regarding the boyfriend was holding a firearm to the head of the mother in front of a child. They're going to meet at the DPS office. ETA is 15 minutes, if that's code for. Check.

0: advise 24 out of month advice. Negative on a crime at this time, civil issue. Attempted to contact the other half. Negative answer, left a voicemail. Be 10-8, no report.
1: 10-4.

0: 20 Boy Visalia. I left a message. 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
0: 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She's going to be in a white Ford Escape. They want to investigate allegations of physical abuse.

0: 10-4, was there a dispo on the East Court 594 traffic, or do you want me to put it back in pending?
1: You can put that to pend.
0: Pending. 10-4, copy.

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0: Bay Shire. 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

0: 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Subject is GOA and UTL. 10-8, no report. 10-bar. Charles, can I put you back on the 594?
1: Affirm, 76.
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0: This is 10-4. I'm going to put you back on the Avenue 144 call sheet, just request the 1021.

0: 20 out of my sight. Responding to Highway 65 and Avenue 204 for an 8-month choking in a white van. Gotcha. 2-SAM, copy.
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0: Place of the plan, Charles. 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Turn in with the report. I'll be 76 to the Stratford Strathmore.
1: Try Charles Chipper. The vehicle's going to have its hazard lights on. It's a white van by the Orange Works per ticket.
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Copy traffic. 685 Visalia. CHP is requesting Lindsay for a split jurisdiction at Linmar and Mirage. Ford vehicle in a traffic collision. They're getting no response to the voice occupant.

0: 25. They're going to be in front of the Lindsay Inn.
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1: Fire is advising Charles, code 4, and law enforcement gets to 1072. I'll be 10-8, report.
0: That's 670-10-4, thank you for helping out. Adam 20 Charles, I saw you copy.

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0: Can you help me with this surrogate, Poplar Park, 14700, Web 192? 25 was in Omar Navarro. He wants to turn himself in regarding 415 he was in and provide info on the other half. Negative on the injuries. He's going to be staying by gray tank top, blue shorts, and sandals.

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1: Visalia 30 Adam, I'm 10-8 with the incident report. 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

0: 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Standby, just one. 3783 by Saya. 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
2: Correction, 20 boy. 10A with the incident report. 76 to pending.
0: 20 boy, 10-4.
4: By Telly 22 Adam on note, location change.
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0: Tipper.
2: My side, 21 boy 23.
0: 21 boy Tipper. Boy, I tell you, are you going to go to Ash Court or Road 192?
2: The 20 boy, 76 to the 601, pen the call 442, I'll handle after.
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0: 22, Adam 10-4.

0: 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Just confirming code 4.
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0: 1023 unable to access the property due to a locked gate. 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
1: 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It's 10-5 from Porterville PD. It doesn't look like they have a phone number for the residents.

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1: 30 item. 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ETL 901 in the area, I'll be 10-8 on report.
0: 30 item, 10-4. 330 child, place on units code 4.
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0: 10-4. 20 boy, may I tell you? I attempted to call the number for the mother, a small child answering, unable to communicate.

0: Vice, 24, I copy. I'll make an announcement. There's several individuals in their living room ignoring my announcements. Business card was left in the mailbox. I'm kidding.
1: 10-4.

0: We're just confirming TCAT to juvenile third, code 4 on the rerouting.
1: That's affirmative. They declined any medical when TCAT was on scene.
0: Copy, 10-8, go attending.

Visalia 30 Charles, code 4, I'll be 10-8 with an incident report. 30 Charles, 10-4.

0: 20 Boyle, sorry. Can you copy a request for a 25 at 1446 East Tyler? 1446 East Tyler, 1017 with Israel Martinez regarding video surveillance with unknown male subject who's lurking around his residence.
1: Copy.
0: Occurred at 6:04 a.m. this morning. Not in progress.

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0: 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Negative on a crime. 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
0: Have a recall for an additional 1021 from that civil matter on Hot Springs Road. Should be requesting a callback.
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0: 21, bye bye, tell you.
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0: 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Code 30 local clearance, CIT with prior contacts out of Tarabella.
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0: 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All units will be 10-8,
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0: 10 more.
2: I'll be 10-8-0 report. Go put me on the follow up.
0: 10-4, can you copy the patrol check prior? It's going to be 23473 Avenue 56 at Ducor Telephone regarding a male subject blasting wearing a black hoodie going through the alleyway and looking through the yard. Eastbound in the alley, last seen.
2: Copy, 76.
0: 10-4. 20 Adam, Vice Valley, your plate's clear current on 034. Lester Hernandez out of Lindsay.

0: 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You send me CHP for an email, please.
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Elliott 3012, 1038. 30 Charles, go. Armstrong and State 8, Union Frank Adam 561.

0: 30 Charles White. So it's going to be clear current on the 2018 Acura west of Andres out of Danville. Just confirming it's 8 Union Frank, Adam 561.
1: Celia 30 Charles, it's going to be 8 Nora Frank Adam 561.
0: 10-4.

0: 30 Charles by side. It's going to be clear expired on a 2014 Jeep, last of Rodriguez out of Early Martin.
1: 30 Charles,

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0: Have medical responding 17171 Road 208. 17171 Road 208. Address per wrap deploys within 16 meters. There's a male subject laying on the driveway. 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

0: Charles, code 4, 10, 8, 1. 30 Charles, 10, 4.
1: 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Rush 8-4,

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1: 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Code for other units to stay tonight.
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2: 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Just confirming ambulance 76.
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0: And I'll be

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Have medical responding to the Save Mart 60 with Highway 65 in the parking lot by a red Honda Accord with a female with low blood pressure.

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0: each other, Tony boy. Male was transported to a local hospital. I'll be 76 to 31 Ash Court in Porterville. RP is wanting to report her child as missing.
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0: 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Have you 152? Stand by for license plate.
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0: 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Can you copy a 243 E1 in progress?
1: Visalia 30 Charles.
0: Affirmative. Can you copy a 243 E1 in progress?
1: 10476.
0: 10-4. It's going to be 915 East Livonia. Female's advising that her husband pushed her.
1: Copy.
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1: 30 Adam.
0: HB 195. I'll be 10 with a report.
1: Temper.
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0: 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Can you start towards the verbal 415?
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0: 18911 Avenue 206 in Strathmore. 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Unknown what they're fighting over. 20 Hounds on patrol check. 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
1: 10-4. The female half is going to be the one in custody for 647F.

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Rosetta 373. Is your case number 2431 out of custody for 30 Charles? And then a separate case number for 647S.

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1: 10-4, it's also going to be for 30 turbs.
0: Copy.

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0: Options were provided. The RP is going to be leaving the residence for the children. We'll use 10-8.
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684 Visaya. Vehicle is clear, expired from 2010 on an 08 Chrysler Enterprise rent-a-car. Confirming 6 David Adams Zebra 732.

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1: Let's 64, 4, 4, 3.
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0: 670 Visalia. It's clear current on a 2011 Honda, west of Rancheria, out of your city. Just revise your cross on Honolulu.
1: What's going on?

0: Okay.
1: Hermosa and Alvis Avenue. 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
1: 684.
0: 684, 903 West Tulare Road, 903 West Tulare. This is going to be 10-5 regarding a white truck parked turning lights on and off for approximately 30 minutes pointing towards the apartments.
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Can you copy a fire? 670, fire's responding to a fire at 230 East at the S Street, next door at the barbershop, right in the business of Empire.

670 Vice Valley, just for information, we're sending an ambulance for the subjects who evacuated. 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
0: Have an audible alarm sounding at County Yard, 23689 Kempler Avenue. It's going to be a yard I 6 east-west on the north perimeter trip.

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0: Property's code 4, locked and secured. 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
0: 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It's a 2014 Chevy out of Lindsay, lost to Mora, 197 North Harvard.
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0: 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I'm from 597 2675 1 Avenue 108. RV's requesting a 1021 regarding it. Found a dead horse in a field and three additional malnourished at that address. 2 Sam, you copy as well?

0: Yeah, 3-7. 3-7, by sir.
1: Parameters, voice traffic, because I don't control my device.
0: Hey, sir, we're advising them now.

0: Alpha, I say. Copy, suspicious, sir. Charles Vice, 10-5 RP advising a 605 North Front in the alleyway. Jose Verduzco, who has a warrant, is searching cars with no shirt on. He has green eyes. He should also be on parole per this RP. Unknown weapons.
1: Work out of my unit, and I'm 10-8, 76 to 30 Charles traffic.
0: 10-4.

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0: 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He looks like he's on CDC parole out of Tulare for PC 594B1.

0: 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For George,
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0: Lobby check of the Alexander's Trucking, 2058 Avenue 64. Code 4, 10-8.
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isolated 30 Adam units, sir, code 4. We're UT on the subject. Break 30 Charles, 30 Adam. Call for 30 Charles. He might have gone back down towards the North State Street. That's where he usually stays at. I'll be headed that way to check. 30 Charles, please.

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0: Myself and 21 boy are 23 at 11878 Avenue 116.
1: Temper. Is it for a follow up?
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0: Animal control was advised of the updated location, and they'll call back with the ETA.
1: We're going to be driving the area just to the south of us. We haven't seen any animals yet.
0: Ten foot.
2: 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Correction, it'd be north.

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1: 20 Adam.
0: South Plano and East Gibbons. No plate. It's going to be a gray Honda Accord.
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1: 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So far, were you seeing any dead animals?
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0: Northbound Highway 99, just south of Avenue 120 exit. 7 Mary Tom Zero, 141.
1: 10-4.
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1: 10-4. Adam, it's clear. Valid 2015 Dodge out of Bakersfield, west of Sweet, sir.

Make sure you're 13.

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1: Go ahead.
0: The subject's been trespassed 4 times. It's Robert Wiggins. Still getting further.
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2: Springville.

County Boy 20 Charles. He'll be at the main entrance. 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

0: 20 Boyan 20 Charles. The VIP is advising that the male subject left and he's headed towards the sports complex.
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0: Staff requesting patrol checks. Requesting no further at this time. Subjects off property. All units 10-8, no report. Put me back on.

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0: 688, in the area of Elmwood and Hermosa, the RP's 10-5. She's advising there's a white male adult. He's cutting wires out of the sidewalk. He's next to Bob's Hamburger.
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0: 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East Springville Avenue, I need success drive.
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0: 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Meet tonight at the airport.
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0: Back to

backup. It's clear expired as of November 2nd of 22 to a 2020 Dodge out of Alejo, west of Wolf. Let me just confirm the plate 8, Union Ocean Robert 820.

It's coming back to a 2020 Dodge. There is a release of liability to a loss of Alvarez out of Modesto,

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0: 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I guess they have some type of field and track game going on by four different schools here. Code 4 and 10-8.
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0: 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It's the business of City Food Mart.
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1: 20 Adam.
0: It's going to be in the area of the Lindsay Cemetery. It's going to be two older HMAs drinking alcohol and hitting on females. The RP believes that they're under the influence. They're going to be in a red truck, Chevy S10. They're out of their vehicle now walking around, and RP's advising they were telling 10 and 13-year-olds that they were beautiful.
1: 10-4. Shad 3 Sam Star, unit to back.
2: 20 boy.
0: 20 boy, thank you.
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0: I say copy, 688. The only description we have is one of them is wearing a blue plaid shirt, and like I said, they're in a red Chevy S10. The 28, we have 868-89 John 1, 868-89 John 1.

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1: Trumpet, Sam.
0: 3 Sam, we have Anita on the line. Is that code 4 to switch 3 to you?
1: Yeah, bye.

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0: 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Keep the peace while they investigate child abuse.
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0: Bryce, Celia, 1411. 1411, go ahead. We'll be out at 466 West Mariposa Street in Lindsay. 10-4.

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0: 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They're both HPD and I came and picked them up. Both in 10-8 Norfolk.
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0: 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There's a box truck blocking the handicap parking.
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1: Yeah, thank you.

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2: Juveniles are code 4. Allegations are unfounded. 10A with an incident report.
1: 10-4.

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0: The 1041 is 272 in unit 165.